I've never seen a morning the sun forgot to rise. In every single detail, you're faithful every time. I've never

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1: 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We encourage you to remember.
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Jesus is the way. 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Jesus is the way. There you go.

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1: We're in the car a lot, and we just are really encouraged by it. We're encouraged by the music. My kids beg for it.
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1: J103. Keep holding on. That's Jeremy Rosado here on J103. It's 7:02 as we shake the cobwebs off after a long weekend, and I hope you had a great time. I hope you enjoyed your family, enjoyed your friends. Maybe you got to sleep in a little bit. Maybe you enjoyed something off the grill. But most importantly, I hope and pray

0: J103 with Toby Mack. Little Heaven on My Mind, a help from Forrest Frank there too. Hey, as we about to round up the morning show this morning, couple about 20, 30 more minutes here, I want to share with you some practical marital advice. I've been married for 36 years. I know there's a whole lot of people who have been married a whole lot longer. But here's a couple things, maybe something you might want to worth trying today. You ready? Maybe we just notice times when we get bugged. Or even super bugged by our spouse. And maybe we ask ourselves, what kind of person do I really want to be here right now? What kind of thinking or maybe response would I want to have if I was that person? You see, when I do that, I'm not trying to make myself be that kind of person. That's a whole process. But the process starts with just an awareness. For you and me, how about if we just try to invite Jesus into our awareness? Lord, I don't like how much I'm being bugged right now, so I want you to be right here with me.
1: Offering you hope and encouragement. J103.

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1: You too? Yeah, I definitely got heaven on my mind. Toby Mac, Forrest Frank, it's J103. I'm Brad, and if you own a pet, their actions give us great insight, don't they? For example, if you've got a dog, and you say the words, go for a ride, instant euphoria, right? And as you're driving down that country road, you got the window down, the dog's hanging out, he's just having the best time. He's not thinking about any problems. He's not thinking about the future. He's not reminiscing about the past. He is thinking at this exact second. And what's that smell? What's that? Squirrel! And you know, I think that is what God is trying to teach me. You know, I have a lot of fear about the future. I'll be honest with you. I do. And you know what? I pray that I could be just like that dog. Tongue hanging out. Hanging out the window. Trying to trace squirrels in my mind. And not having a care in the world.
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I can't even stand the sight of me. 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